You've gotta help me, I've been losing my mind. Keep getting this feeling you wanna leave this all behind. Thought we were going strong, thought we were holding on. Aren't we? Baby, you know they don't teach us

You can change my day with a single word. 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I hate it when I blame myself. I hate it when I cry. I hate it when my makeup's rolling down my eyes.

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Who do I turn to? Where do I escape? Got an empty bag, still a heavy weight. All I know is I did it for me. I'm not sorry, I'm not sorry.